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0: 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More music and better variety.
1: Okay, here are the facts. One in three North American adults are now living with diabetes or pre-diabetes, which means if they don't take action, they will have type 2 diabetes within 5 years. So it's big news that there is a way to erase diabetes, and that's not hyperbole. This is the promise of new research in the Journal of the British Medical Association. The study found that when people followed a strict low-carb diet for at least 6 months, they were likely to go into, quote, remission, meaning they lowered their blood sugar levels to a point where they no longer needed insulin injections or other diabetes treatments. As a bonus, almost everybody on the low-carb diet lost weight as well. So how do researchers define a strict low-carb diet? It means you should get no more than a quarter of your daily calories from starchy vegetables like potatoes and corn, refined carbs like bread, crackers, and pasta, and sugary sweets. That one move reduces blood sugar in a way that wards off insulin resistance and the organ damage that comes with that.
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0: 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More music and better variety. Directly from our relationship files, here we go. With a great way to head off a fight with your partner. And this advice this time comes from behavioral psychologist Dr. Carol Rittberger. First, she says, don't ask any more why questions. This creates a defensive response and puts people in fight or flight stress mode. So instead of asking, why did you blow off my birthday? Try saying, tell me what happened on my birthday. There are other examples, of course. Next, don't cross-complain. Countering a criticism with your own complaints, it'll never work. I've tried it. So if she's complaining that you don't listen, for example, don't chime in with, oh yeah, well, you're this or that. It's not a competition. You got to deal with the issue that's on the table. And just so you know, people typically cross-complain, say our experts, to take the heat off of something they've done wrong. Guilty as charged over here in the studio. Here's one more way to head off a fight. Actively listen to what type of sensory language your partner uses. Do they say, I feel, I hear, I see, or I think? Then you should try to respond in that same sensory language. They'll hear it more clearly.
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1: John Tesh with the master coffee engineer, Gib Gerard. We were just on a little mini vacation for my wife's birthday, and he brought along his whole chemistry set.
2: My whole setup, yep.
1: Yeah, and there was I found this to be true. So studies show that the smell of coffee, just the smell of coffee, even just the beans, will make you a nicer person.
2: Well, yeah, it's the anticipation of that warm beverage and all of the joy and hope that it provides. Of course the smell of coffee is gonna make you more positive. It's an olfactory sensation. It has rich aromas, plus you get the caffeine, all of the antioxidants. It's one of the only sources of antioxidant in the standard American diet is a cup of coffee. So yes, the anticipation that comes with the smell, it's gonna make you feel better. Think about what it feels like when you go into the coffee shop and you smell all that coffee, how you feel. I try to create that at home, and I tried to create that on vacation. It was the two of us this last week.
1: So your wife, your kids, your dog, and a coffee machine are all drowning at the same time. Which one? Never mind.
2: Please don't make me choose. Please don't make me choose.
1: Just the smell of coffee will make you a nicer person.
2: Obviously my kids. Obviously my kids. I have to say that.
1: People think I'm insane right now.
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0: 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More music and better variety. Ever wonder how you can get somebody to open up and talk to you? Here are some tactics directly from the book, The Secrets of Happy Families. First, dim the lights. Low lighting makes people feel relaxed and safe, so they tend to open up more in conversations. Think of the dim mood lighting in a bar. It makes people feel less self-conscious. Then, if you can, try to sit around a round table. It literally makes you feel like you aren't on opposing sides. The ideal distance between you and the person you're talking to is, experts say, 5.5 feet. That gives you enough personal space to feel comfortable, but it's still close enough that you can read each other's body language and facial expressions. And when you want somebody to open up, make sure they're sitting in a cushy chair. Studies show that when people sit on a cushioned seat, they feel more cooperative and accepting.
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1: Question for you, do you think there's a specific milestone in a marriage when couples are the most likely to call it quits? Well, according to psychology professor Dr. Dino Pranzerone, couples should be more alert right around their fourth anniversary. Why? That's when global divorce rates tend to peak, after the fourth anniversary. Surprisingly, it's not always because partners have grown tired of each other or fallen out of love. Instead, Dr. Pranzerone says that around the fourth year of marriage, couples experience a dramatic drop in the hormones associated with love, including dopamine, oxytocin, and even the blood pressure-regulating hormone, vasopressin. They're all responsible for that rush we feel when we first fall in love. And like it or not, at some point that rush is going to wear off. Unfortunately, the doctor says many couples mistake this hormonal change for meaning their love has fizzled out. But in reality, it's just that your brain chemistry is changing and it's time to try novel activities and have new experiences together. Because newness and novelty ignite those love hormones that have taken a dip, and that recharges attraction and connection. If you can survive your fourth year of marriage, you're significantly more likely to have a marriage that's built to last.
2: Intelligence for your life.
1: And just ahead, if you're lucky enough to reach the age of 80 and still have the brain function of a 50-year-old, you are officially a super ager. So what exactly are super agers doing that the rest of the population is not? I'll share the results of a new study on longevity so you can join in.

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1: Time for some longevity intelligence here on the program. You know, scientists are taking a very close look at super agers. That's the term for people in their 80s and 90s who have brains and memories that seem much younger. For example, using brain imaging tests, scientists found that super agers have a thicker cortex than most people their age. That's the outer layer of the brain responsible for memory. And deep within the brain, the region responsible for our attention span is bigger in super agers than it is in people 40 years younger even. Exactly how rare are these super agers? Neuroscientists say among people over the age of 80, roughly 1 in 10 people are super agers. And so far, researchers have identified a few characteristics that help super agers stand apart. For example, the super agers love to challenge themselves, meaning they're the type of people who are always learning a new language, a new recipe, or trying new things. It's important because research shows that people who are cognitively active do have a lower risk of developing Alzheimer's disease. Super agers also have a more positive outlook on life than most people their age. Experts say this is key because when you feel optimistic, immunity-boosting hormones get activated, and a Mayo Clinic study has found that people who scored high in optimism on personality tests had fewer physical and emotional problems. And super agers never stop helping others. Experts say that when most people get older, they become more focused on themselves and all the aches and pains they have. But people who look out for others, they tend to have less stress. And their strong social ties trigger the production of the calming chemical oxytocin, which reduces blood pressure, stabilizes blood sugar, improves immune function, and slows down the aging process.
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2: So, Gib, this just in, there's a recent study that found that 20%, a full 20% of dads embarrass their kids when they yell and scream at their sports games.
3: Oh, 100%.
2: Well, you don't embarrass your son.
3: Well, first of all,
2: he's doing the same thing, right?
3: Well, first of all, I'm coaching, so I'm supposed to be yelling. But when I'm refereeing, I can see it in the kids. In fact, I've had players when I'm coaching baseball where they like get in literal arguments with their parents who are yelling at them from the sidelines.
2: Yeah,
3: and I see what happens to their body language and shuts them down.
2: We have a good friend who we were just hanging out with who does this.
3: He does.
2: And now she doesn't look at him anymore.
3: Oh, she
2: on the soccer field.
3: Yeah,
2: she just ignores him.
3: Right, because they have the same personality. So she doesn't allow herself to get embarrassed.
2: Yeah.
3: But as a referee and a coach who's on the field with the kids, I can tell you, I can sense when you're yelling is not support. When you're negative and when you're yelling about calls and when you're yelling for different calls and plays to go a certain way, I can sense in the kids how their shoulders slump forward. They do not enjoy it, and it changes the whole temperature of the game, makes it a lot less fun.
2: Yeah. FYI, going to a lot of games that your kids are playing in, it's not just 20% of dads.
3: No, it's a lot of people.
2: There's some loud moms out there,
3: too. It's a lot of people. And there's some loud grandparents.
2: Okay. All right. We can talk about that later.
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1: Well, here's a conversation starter for you. Trending. Generation Z is trending. People between the ages of 16 and 25 are now heading to the plastic surgeon's office in record numbers. According to the American Academy of Facial Plastic and Reconstructive Surgery, 75% of cosmetic surgeons are saying they've seen a spike in clients under the age of 30. And they say it's a consistently higher plateau of the five previous years. Some surgeons say about one-third of their patients are Gen Z, and experts say it's because they've grown up with social media, seeing themselves and others with faces and bodies perfected by filters and photo editing tools, and they want to look that way in real life, they say. And because Gen Z is known for being open and honest online, they're also being transparent about their cosmetic surgery procedures as well.
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0: 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More music and better variety. Just checking in here. Are you or somebody you know having trouble finding true love? Somebody may be accidentally crashing the plane before it leaves the gate. Here are a few things experts say could make you appear less attractive to others. First, your spelling and grammar aren't up to par. So a study of 9,000 people by the dating website Zoosk found most adults have rejected a potential match simply because of bad grammar, poor spelling, or missing punctuation in their dating profile. The fix? Pretty easy on this one. Always check the spelling and grammar on your dating profile. There's no excuse. Check it online. Next, watch your table manners. Dating expert Suhari Gonzalez was crazy about a man she was dating until they met for lunch, and he chewed like a wild animal with his mouth open. Needless to say, there was no next date. Another path to finding true love, make sure you speak up about your hobbies or your passions. Researchers at Scotland's Alberta University found singles were most attracted to people who were creative or passionate about being creative, whether they painted, played guitar, quilted, or even studied medieval history. When people are excited and passionate about their interests, it shows they can be passionate about you in a relationship as well.
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0: 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More music and better variety. Alrighty, we now know the best way to prepare today's high school students for a stable, high-paying career. At a growing number of schools, they're encouraging kids to learn a trade. So my generation used to call it shop class. But today, schools refer to trade classes as, quote, career tech education. And they can include everything from woodworking to metal shop to print design to agricultural science. As recently as 2009, most schools wanted to cut these classes because of poor attendance. But now the U.S. Department of Education says 98% of public school districts are offering trade opportunities, and they're being promoted as a serious alternative to a four-year college. The reason? New data shows that students who learn a trade are 15 to 20% more likely to get jobs in their chosen field than traditional college graduates. And right now, demand for trade workers is so strong, especially in the construction industry, by the way, that students can begin earning $70,000 a year on average as soon as they graduate. Yeah, compare that to the average college student with a four-year degree who typically leaves school with more than $30,000 in student loan debt. So bottom line, today's educators want kids to know that college is no longer the only path to a great career. Increasingly, it pays to learn a trade by enrolling in your high school's career tech classes. There you go.
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1: Gib, we have been doing this for a long time, and I enjoy every minute of it, and I enjoy every one of the sleep studies that we see, and I see one now. According to a recent sleep study, if you have trouble sleeping, the experts are now saying you should try wearing sunglasses 2 hours before bedtime. That reduces.
2: I mean, why not?
1: I know that reduces the light reaching your retinas, so your melatonin kicks in. I'm just thinking of me walking around the house with like at 8:30 with
2: you
1: sunglasses.
2: Might fall down the stairs.
1: Yeah. What do you mean, might?
2: but look, think about this. We've talked. How many times have we talked about the fact that blue lights from screens, from television, from computers, from phones, how that affects your sleep and your melatonin? We've even talked about how electric lights, you know, just the light bulb in general, has ruined our sleep because we're now staying up so far past when the sun goes down. With those two things in mind, why wouldn't sunglasses be helpful in terms of resetting your natural circadian rhythms? As soon as the sun goes down, you start wearing sunglasses around the house because all that, or at least get those yellow lights for your light bulbs in the house and yep. turn them down and dim yeah. them a little bit. Yeah. Because, of course, the artificial light is keeping you awake. You've got to block the artificial light. Makes sense.
1: Again, if you have trouble sleeping, experts say try wearing sunglasses 2 hours before bedtime.
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1: Once and for all, how long can we leave pizza out? We have the scientific answer, thanks to food safety expert Dr. Teresa Burkholz from Michigan State. For the study, two pizzas were served to college students. After one of the pizzas was served, the leftovers went right in the fridge. The leftovers from the other pizza were simply left on the counter in a pizza box. The results: the pizza that had been served and then refrigerated quickly had a very low microbial count. And the pizza left on the counter, well, after 6 hours, it had mold spores and bacteria starting to grow. Generally speaking, the guideline with all perishable food is to refrigerate it within 2 hours after cooking. But Dr. Burkholz says the real contamination comes from people handling food. 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There you go. 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
1: All right, so do you have an outstanding debt? And gosh, doesn't everybody? Well, don't be surprised if a collection agency now contacts you through social media. Changes to the Fair Debt Collection Practices Act now allow debt collectors to contact people using social media. The good news, it is illegal for debt collectors to post anything on your feed or profile page that's visible to your friends or followers. Linda Sherry from the advocacy group Consumer Action says debt collectors can only use private messaging and must clarify they're attempting to collect a debt. Debt collectors must also provide their name and mailing address and a way to dispute the claim. But beware of debt collection scammers. Financial expert Sherry says don't click any links, don't answer a direct message until you independently verify they're a legitimate debt collector. There you go.
2: Intelligence for your life.
3: Up next, why are we gaining weight? Experts say it could be the street on which we live.

Today's 97.5. More music and better variety. So here's the scenario. You've been eating well for a really long time, and you're at the gym almost every day. So why are you gaining weight? Well, experts are telling us it could be because you live on a busy, noisy street. This is according to the journal Occupational and Environmental Medicine. Regular exposure to traffic noise, they say, makes us nearly 30% more likely to be overweight. And the risk is even higher if you're not just hearing cars, but also planes flying overhead, trains rumbling by, or constant road construction. It's because whether we're aware of it or not, the noise raises our stress levels. And you know that the more cortisol that's coursing through us, the more we tend to eat and the more calories we store as fat, just in case the stress we're feeling leads to an emergency and we need extra energy. So what do you do if you live on a

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1: Well, Gabe, you know I love this. We now know, according to a Pew Research study, that half of all adults surveyed believe that prayer affects their health in a positive way.
2: Absolutely.
1: Yeah. I mean, having been through a 10-year successful cancer battle, I've seen it firsthand.
2: Well, so we've talked about how being quiet, like literally, you know, turning off phones and not stimulating your brain in any way, how good that is for you, even, you know, journaling or talking about speaking things out loud to yourself, all of these things mm-hmm. that are completely agnostic that we've reported on their benefits. Of course, prayer would help. It does all of those things. It does all the things that meditation does. Plus, there's an added element of hope that's associated with it. And when we have hope, when we have a belief in a positive outcome, it makes you more likely to have positive outcomes. So all of the things that create stress in your body are going to be less when you are praying or meditating on a regular basis. So of course, that's going to have a positive effect on your overall health outcomes.
1: Yeah, well said.
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1: All right, so here we go with the latest trend to get a chiseled jawline. It's called Facial Fitness Chewing Gum. It's gum so hard to chew that it promises to bulk up your jawline. Social media influencers have been promoting this so-called mastic gum. However, dentists say facial fitness gum isn't effective or even safe. For example, Dr. Daniela Eversgaard is a cosmetic dentist who now treats a few young men each month who have chewed their way into getting TMJ, cracked teeth, and even damaged fillings caused by excessive chewing. And even the label on the most popular gum called Jawliner says you should only chew their gum for 15 minutes every other day. The science of mastic gum is based on a study of mice, which found that a diet of hard, chewy food changed their jaw structure significantly. But it turns out that mice and humans have different jaws. Dr. James Swift is a dentistry professor at the University of Minnesota. He says constant chewing can make the masseter muscle bigger, but it won't give definition in the jawline. Only the bones you're born with define the jawline. So the only way to get that square jaw is genetics or surgery.
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2: Good morning from the MTA. Checking in on the MARC train system. Brunswick train 872 is leaving Duffield at 518. Brunswick at 540. Point of Rocks 551. Expected arrival in Washington is about 710. Train 874 is leaving Martinsburg at 525. Duffield's 543. Brunswick 608. That train is arriving in Washington around 735. And finally, train 878 is leaving Martinsburg at 625. For the MTA Transit team, I'm Austin Todd with your MARC Rail Update.

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3: 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On 81, between Winchester, Martinsburg, Hagerstown, Greencastle, Chambersburg, and Shippensburg, there are no accidents. 70 between Hancock, Hagerstown, and Myersville, no accidents. Southbound side of 15, there's a crash at Rosemont Avenue. Traffic's backed up to Liberty Road already, like a parking lot. Southbound 270, you're heavy before 85 Buckeystown Pike to the Monocacy. Traffic slowing through Hightstown, and you find the lane divide. And now we're also lined up going toward Mountville Road on 15, backed up to 340 already this morning. Route 9 lining up at Harpers Ferry Road, Hillsboro, and the Berlin Turnpike. I'm Allie Oakley with traffic.
4: Good morning from the MTA. Checking in on the MARC train system. Brunswick train 872 is leaving Harpers Ferry just before 5:30. Brunswick 5:40. Point of Rocks at 5:51. Expected arrival in Washington is about 7:10. Train 874 is leaving Martinsburg at 5:25. Duffield's 5:43. Brunswick 6:08. That train is arriving in Washington around 7:35. And finally, train 878 is leaving at 6:25. For the MTA Transit Team, I'm Austin Todd with your MARC Rail Update.
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0: 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On 81 between Winchester, Martinsburg, and Hagerstown, there are no accidents. 70 is fine. Hancock, Hagerstown, South Mountain to Frederick lanes are open. Southbound 15 heading to Motter Avenue, traffic's jammed. Southbound 270, traffic slows at 70 to the Monocacy, and pretty heavy on your way to Hyattstown. 15 across Point of Rocks, Luckett's to Leesburg, that looks okay. And Route 9, Martinsburg to Charlestown, I don't see any accidents. Traffic slows at Sagal Road to Harper's Ferry Road, off and on to Hillsboro, lining up at the Berlin Turnpike. The rest of the ride to Route 7 is good. I'm Allie Oakley with traffic.
1: Good morning from the MTA. Checking in on the MARC train system, Brunswick train 872 is leaving Harper's Ferry just before 5:30. Brunswick 5:40, Point of Rocks at 5:51. Expected arrival in Washington is about 7:10. Train 874 is leaving Martinsburg at 5:25, Duffield's 5:43, Brunswick 6:08. That train is arriving in Washington around 7:35. And finally, train 878 is leaving at 6:25. For the MTA Transit Team, I'm Austin Todd with your MARC Rail Update.
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0: life gonna start today. Good morning. Good morning. Good morning. The rest of my life gonna start today.
1: Good morning to you. It is 6:02 on Wednesday, June 24th. How you doing? Have yourself a good day yesterday? Whew. Y'all, the traffic yesterday afternoon was something else. What normally takes me about 40, 45 minutes took me an hour and 20 minutes to get home. I was trying to rush home so I could vote. And I came running into the polling place like with maybe 20 minutes to spare. Whew, crazy times. Well, I'm hoping we have better traffic days today. I tell you what, we'll keep you up to date. Allie's got all of that. News, weather as well. And because it's Wednesday, you know, did you know? You get to learn a little fun tidbit here and there. So let's get started on our day. Let's go. Come on, everybody. You got to rise and shine. Let's go.
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6: State police in Virginia are investigating a fatal multi-vehicle crash in Frederick County that happened yesterday morning and closed up travel lanes early into the evening. The crash happened around 9:49 a.m., on I-81 northbound at the 309 mile marker in Frederick County. A tractor trailer was heading southbound when it went off the interstate and through the median, entering the northbound lanes and striking a second tractor trailer head on, causing a fire. The collision also forced both vehicles into a third tractor trailer, which had been traveling northbound at the time. A passenger vehicle swerved to avoid the crash and struck the guardrail. The driver of that initial tractor trailer died at the scene. The driver of the second tractor trailer reportedly has life-threatening injuries. That crash remains under investigation. The West Virginia School Building Authority has, for the first time ever, awarded state funds for public charter school construction. The SBA approved a total of $5 million for five charter school projects across the state, with awards going to schools in Jefferson, Monongalia, Harrison, and Kanawha counties. And if your travels take you to the area of Sam Michaels Park on Friday, be mindful that between 9:45 and 11 p.m., you can expect traffic delays. That's because of the 20th annual fireworks event. I'm Marcia Kovalik.
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8: 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On 81 between Winchester, Martinsburg, and Hagerstown, there are no accidents. 70 is fine. Hancock, Hagerstown to Frederick. You merge onto southbound 270. Very heavy out of Frederick because there was an accident. Is an accident south of Urbana with a lot of 355 bailout. 70, they reopened that at the exit from Mount Airy. There was some longstanding police activity. And 15, heavy going toward Mountville Road with an accident along the way. Traffic slowing into Luckett's Route 9. Traffic slows at the West Virginia-Virginia line off and on toward Cider Mill Road. Traffic is very slow at the Berlin Turnpike as well. I'm Allie Oakley with traffic.
9: Good morning from the MTA. Checking in on the MARC train system. Brunswick trains 872 and 874 are off and running. Train 872 is delayed about 5 minutes, arriving in Washington just before 6 o'clock. Train 874 is on time, stopping at Harper's Ferry at 554, Brunswick 608, Point of Rocks about 620, arriving in Washington at 735. Our final outbound train this morning is 878, leaving Martinsburg at 625, Duffield 642, Harper's Ferry just before 7 o'clock. For the MTA Transit team, I'm Austin Todd with your MARC Rail Update.
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10: Here's your Panhandle News Network forecast. Today will be warmer and less humid with plenty of sunshine reaching a high of 84. Tonight, expect a crystal clear sky and a low of 57. Tomorrow, anticipate intervals of clouds breaking up sunny spells with a chance of a thunderstorm in the afternoon and a high of 88. Tomorrow night, there may be isolated thunderstorms in the evening, otherwise mostly cloudy with a low of 65. Friday will be mostly cloudy and humid with a few showers and the possibility of a heavy thunderstorm reaching a high of 80. With the AccuWeather forecast, I'm meteorologist Joe Lundberg on today's 97.5.

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If history's any indicator, it'll sell out in minutes, so be aware. Yeah.

0: Today's 97.5 more music, better variety. I'm laughing because I literally was running in with coffee running down my arm. It is 6:15 now on today's 97.5. Beautiful morning, and it's going to be a little bit warmer today. Yeah, getting up to the high of 87. It's fine. We could use all of the warmth and all of that. Okay, so you know what I always like to do on Wednesday morning? It's like I learn some fun things and I want to share them with my friends. And so, honestly, that's what we're going to do right now. It is Did You Know? Did you know that for today, it's International Fairy Day? And it's the one day every year that fairy believers, young and old, get to celebrate the stories that go along with it. Did you know the lifespan of a fairy is 1,000 years, according to lore? Did you know a male fairy is called a folly? Didn't know that. And fairies weigh a little less than the weight of a postage stamp. Who knew? Did you know the word orchid comes from the Greek word orchis, O-R-K-H-I-S, and literally means, oh great, now I've gotten myself in this one. Means testicle. And it's because of the shape of it. The root. Did you know the fake money that's used in Rush Hour 2 looks so real that some extras tried to spend it? And the Secret Service wound up raiding the prop company that made it, seizing all the money and accusing the company of counterfeiting. Yikes. Did you know Peter Billingsley? Remember him as Messy Marvin? All right, not only was he Messy Marvin, he was also in the Christmas Story movies. Ralphie, he was an executive producer on Iron Man. Did you know Britain used to be connected to mainland Europe by a now submerged landmass called Doggerland? D-O-G-G-E-R-L-A-N-D. Wouldn't it be fun if it was like a bunch of dogs that live there? Did you know most of the movie Gangs of New York was actually filmed in Italy on sets that were designed to look like New York in the 19th century? Did you know the Wright brothers promised they'd never fly together, so at least one would continue their work in the event of a crash? There was only one exception. In 1910, they started a 6-minute flight near Dayton, Ohio, with Orville piloting and Wilbur the passenger. Did you know the SOX in Boston Red Sox and Chicago White Sox isn't just supposed to be a weird spelling for the word socks, like what you put on your feet? No, it's the shortened form of the word stockings. Did you know that? I didn't. Did you know the average, and an average rather, of 3,234 Americans go to the emergency room every year from tanning bed injuries? Bet you didn't expect that. Yeah. They include burns, they include fainting, and eye injuries. Be careful out there. All right, that's Did You Know? Share it like you know it. Today's 97.5
1: 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On 81 between Winchester, Martinsburg, and Hagerstown, I don't see any accidents even getting into Greencastle and Chambersburg. 70 between Hancock, Hagerstown, South Mountain and Frederick lanes are open. Merging onto southbound 270, traffic slows at the Monocacy to Hyattstown. 15, you're really lined up getting toward Mountville Road, and same thing with Luckett's. After that, to get into Leesburg, it's fine. Route 9 out of Martinsburg to Charlestown, I don't see crashes. Traffic slows on Route 9 before Sagal Road to Harpers Ferry Road, Cider Mill Road to Hillsboro, the Berlin Turnpike, and then traffic is going to slow up to Hampton Road to ride over toward Hamilton Station. The length of Route 7, don't see any crashes out of Winchester to get into Leesburg. I'm Allie Oakley with traffic.
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0: Today's 97.5 More Music, Better Variety with Katy Perry and Teenage Dream. So it is a fun little tidbit that I learned that the song that, I mean, if you're from West Virginia, you love it, you know it. It is the song, right? It is Take Me Home Country Roads. Well, apparently, John Denver's Take Me Home Country Roads has become the victory anthem for the U.S. men's national team at the World Cup. After they won against Australia, the song was blasted through the speakers, and FIFA asked each country's team to send a list of potential songs to play after they win. The team came up with Neil Diamond's Sweet Caroline, Bon Jovi's Living on a Prayer, and the John Denver Classic. And England called Neil Diamond FIFA. England claimed Neil Diamond, so that's one thing. FIFA is using Bon Jovi for their second half hydration break, so that left John Denver for the U.S.'s own. But I'm sure everybody that hears it, especially West Virginians, are like, yes, like, yes, John Denver, our song is being used for the whole U.S. team. You got to love it. It is 6:31 and it's time for news.
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2: Good morning. With your news update, I'm Marcia Kovalik. Police in Hagerstown say they made arrests following a Monday night disturbance on North Cannon Avenue that involved a firearm. HPD responded around 10 p.m. to the report that two males involved in that disturbance might be in possession of a firearm. Investigators, along with the Washington County Special Response Team, executed a search warrant at a home on the street. A stolen Glock 28 and a Glock 17 were located. Both suspects taken into custody without incident and now face charges. Among the charges for 17

0: 25-year-old Bernard Ballou, who's being charged as an adult, 2 counts of first-degree assault, 2 counts of second-degree assault. 23-year-old Diamante Caldwell was charged with possessing a handgun and other weapons charges. A crash that occurred in Virginia on I-81 early in the morning yesterday claimed the life of a tractor-trailer driver. The Virginia State Police say 3 tractor-trailers were involved in that crash just before 10 yesterday morning. The initial tractor-trailer had been traveling southbound when it went off the interstate through the median and into the northbound lanes, eventually striking another tractor-trailer. Those 2 vehicles going into a 3rd tractor-trailer, a fire ensued. The driver of the 1st tractor-trailer dead on the scene. The driver of the 2nd tractor-trailer has life-threatening injuries. That crash still under investigation. The Maryland Democratic Party is congratulating Governor Wes Moore and others for winning their Democratic primaries. Maryland's 6th District Representative April McLean Delaney has sent a letter to the Department of Homeland Security to amplify the voices of constituents she says remain opposed to a proposed ICE facility in Washington County. Senator John Fetterman is thanking the federal government following reports they're considering offloading 2 Pennsylvania warehouses that had been acquired to serve as ICE detention centers. The West Virginia School Building Authority has for the first time ever awarded state funds for public charter school construction, including in Jefferson County. President Trump returned to the Lehigh Valley on Tuesday, giving a speech at the Mack Trucks facility. NATO Secretary General Mark Rutte meets with the president at the White House today. The meeting comes during a tense period during which Trump this week again criticized NATO for what he sees as a lack of support in the ongoing conflict against Iran. President Trump is set to sign a major housing affordability bill today aimed at bringing down home prices. It's designed to reduce regulatory barriers to home building and place limits on large institutional investors buying up residential properties. For the Panhandle News Network, I'm Marcia Kovalik.
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2: 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It's good. Both northbound and southbound. 70, you're fine. Hancock, Hagerstown, Myersville, and Frederick lanes are open. You merge onto southbound 270. Traffic slows out of Urbana and Hyattstown. 15, it's heavy on your way to Mountville Road. Very heavy south to St. Clair Lane into Luckett's this morning. Route 9, heavy before Sagal Road to Harpers Ferry Road. Heavy into Hillsboro, Berlin, Turnpike, and Hamilton Station. On Route 7, traffic slows.
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0: Today's 97.5 More Music, Better Variety. And there's the Chainsmokers along with Halsey and Closer. It is 6:50 now. It's a beautiful Wednesday morning. A little chill to the air. I even threw on a sweatshirt. But beautiful. It's going to be warmer today. Full forecast is coming up with news and traffic and weather all together. But right now, what we got to do is we got to get a little bit of clickbait. So let's get to it. Clickbait's brought to you by L.A. Roberts Jewelers, old world jewelers for a new age. In his upcoming memoir, Joe Manganiello, I hope I said it right, you know who I'm talking about, he talks about a near-fatal 7-year health struggle he faced at some point. Although he's not telling us exactly when all this happened. But what he said, it started with, quote, a cascade of autoimmune-related illnesses that attacked his skin, thyroid, eyes, lungs, and digestive system. And he goes on to say, what followed was, quote, chronic pain, life-saving organ amputation, existential crisis, and a prolonged fight for survival that left doctors with few answers and no clear explanation. I mean, we don't really know what any of that means, but when you say amputation, I don't know. That should be something inside the body, right? Anyway, let's hope he's doing much better. Sounds pretty serious, though, that's for sure. In case you missed it, details have emerged in the disappearance of Nancy Guthrie, the mother of Savannah Guthrie, including a ransom note that was reportedly apologized for her alleged accidental death and suggested returning her body for payment. Earlier messages demanded as much as $6 million in Bitcoin in exchange for her safe return. Investigators sent a small amount of cryptocurrency in an attempt to trace the sender, but the effort did not lead to an arrest. Savannah and her siblings have publicly pleaded for her mother's return and offered to pay a ransom as a suspected kidnapper remains at large nearly 5 months later. Britney Spears telling folks, well, Instagram, that she's in her mom era, and she removed this post on Father's Day. She posted it and then removed it, but said she's hoping to have another baby. You know, she's got two adult sons, Sean, who's 20, and Jaden, who is 19. Olivia Rodrigo has announced all of the performers that are going to be a part of her festival coming up, the Daisy Chain Festival. And she was on Good Morning America and talked about the inspiration of that festival.
1: When I pictured this festival, I had an image in my head of girls sitting underneath a tree, like making
2: their little
1: daisy chain, yeah, or like flower crowns or friendship bracelets. So I came up with the name Daisy Chain Field.
0: And she says all of the proceeds of this festival are going to go to charity.
1: 100% of the net proceeds of the festival go to charity, which is something.
3: 100%.
1: Yeah, and all of the incredible artists who are on the bill are doing it for free for charity, which is just a real testament to their hearts as well as their talent.
0: Well, when she decided she was going to put together this festival, she said she first called the total trailblazer Sarah McLachlan, because remember, she had Lilith Fair. She called her a total trailblazer, and hinted fans could see some pretty big musical moments. In fact, we're thinking that Olivia Rodrigo is going to perform with Stevie Nicks. She said, we might make that happen. We'll see. Can't give away too much information. That's it for Clickbait this time. There's another one next hour.
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5: 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On 81 between Winchester, Martinsburg, and Hagerstown, there are no accidents. Where 70 and 81 come together, it is busy. 70 between Hancock, Hagerstown, South Mountain, and Frederick lanes are open. Southbound side of 270, the delays are going to start out of Urbana to Hyattstown. 27 Ridge Road to 3. 370 and on your way to West Montgomery Avenue 28. On 15 across Point of Rocks, it's busy. Southbound 15, traffic slows south of St. Clair Lane to Luckett's. Traffic is going to slow before and after Limestone School Road. Route 9, traffic slows after Sagal Road to Harper's Ferry Road. Heavy into Hillsboro, heavy at the Berlin Turnpike. Heavy when you get to Hampton Road to Hamilton Station. And Route 7, your delays are going to start at Hamilton Station Road to get past Route 9. These are volume delays. I'm Allie Oakley with traffic.
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5: State police in Virginia are investigating a fatal multi-vehicle crash in Frederick County that happened yesterday morning and closed up travel lanes early into the evening. The crash happened around 9:49 a.m. on I-81 northbound at the 309 mile marker in Frederick County. A tractor trailer was heading southbound when it went off the interstate and through the median, entering the northbound lanes and striking a second tractor trailer head-on, causing a fire. The collision also forced both vehicles into a third tractor trailer, which had been traveling northbound at the time. A passenger vehicle swerved to avoid the crash and struck the guardrail. The driver of that initial tractor trailer died at the scene. The driver of the second tractor trailer reportedly has life-threatening injuries. That crash remains under investigation. The West Virginia School Building Authority has, for the first time ever, awarded state funds for public charter school construction. The SBA approved a total of $5 million for five charter school projects across the state, with awards going to schools in Jefferson, Monongalia, Harrison, and Kanawha counties. And if your travels take you to the area of Sam Michaels Park on Friday, be mindful that between 9:45 and 11 p.m., you can expect traffic delays. That's because of the 20th annual fireworks event. I'm Marcia Kovalik.
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7: 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On 81 between Winchester, Martinsburg, Hagerstown, and in toward Greencastle, it's good. Where 70 and 81 come together, it's busy. 70, Hancock, Hagerstown, South Mountain, and Frederick lanes are open. You merge on southbound 270. Traffic's very heavy out of Urbana and into Hightstown. Pretty heavy into Germantown to 370. And then 15, it's heavy getting into Luckett's to get past Limestone School Road. Route 9, traffic slows at Harper's Ferry Road, Hillsboro, Berlin, Turnpike, and then Hampton Road to Hamilton Station. Eastbound side of Route 7 at Route 9, traffic's heavy for an accident. I'm Allie Oakley with traffic.
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9: Here's your Panhandle News Network forecast. Today will be warmer and less humid with plenty of sunshine reaching a high of 84. Tonight, expect a crystal clear sky and a low of 57. Tomorrow, anticipate intervals of clouds breaking up sunny spells with a chance of a thunderstorm in the afternoon and a high of 88. Tomorrow night, there may be isolated thunderstorms in the evening, otherwise mostly cloudy with a low of 65. Friday will be mostly cloudy and humid with a few showers and the possibility of a heavy thunderstorm reaching a high of 80. With the AccuWeather forecast, I'm meteorologist Joe Lundberg on today's 97.5.

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0: Natalie and Bruyon, today's 97.5 More Music, Better Variety, 717 on your Wednesday. A couple of things to get to. I feel like it's just sort of a random bunch of things that I've found that I need to make sure that I share with you. One of them is that Bed Bath & Beyond. Remember the coupons that they used to send you? 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And, it seems like a lot of fun. I know I've got stuff in my house. It's just there's no way I'd find it because I've got so much more junk sitting on top of it to begin with. But, I mean, the point is, if you have those sitting around your house, you might want to, go ahead and hit up that website. It might end up doing well for you. All right, so Wallet Hub has ranked the most and least independent states. And of course, we all value independence, something we celebrate every year on the 4th of July. This year, it's a big one because it's the 250th. And so Wallet Hub decided to rank the most and least independent states for 2026. And the things they compared were like dependency, consumer finances, the government, the job market, international trade, and then personal vices. Okay. So they were rated on 39 different indicators of independence, and everything from the share of households receiving public assistance to the median credit score to, you know, all kinds of stuff. And so Idaho is this year's most independent state. It has a low percentage of jobs that are supported by exported goods. It's got strong financial stability and low poverty rate. Utah coming in second on that. So then the flip side, most dependent states are Kentucky, Louisiana, Mississippi, and Alaska. Interestingly, what do you think makes a state more or less independent? I know what they came up with, but like, meaning like independent from needing help or something. Do you consider West Virginia independent? I think it is. But which state do you think is the most independent overall? They said Idaho, and then next comes Utah, but is there one that you think is like, oh, yeah, they never ask for anything? I don't know. 888-7975-975. Let's get a look at the roads. I'm hoping we're in good shape. Today's 97.5
1: 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There are no accidents, even getting into Greencastle. 70 between Hancock, Hagerstown, South Mountain, and Frederick lanes are open. Southbound 270, traffic slows south of Urbana past Hightstown. 27 Ridge Road to get to 370. 15, traffic is going to slow south of St. Clair Lane. It's going to stay heavy the rest of the ride to Limestone School Road. Route 9 lining up at Harper's Ferry Road, Hillsboro, Berlin, Turnpike, and then after Hampton Road to Hamilton Station. Route 7, traffic is going to slow after Hamilton Station Road the rest of the ride to Leesburg. I'm Allie Oakley with traffic.
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0: Bruno Mars on today's 97.5. More music, better variety. It is 7:29. So yesterday was the primaries in Maryland. And so I was here really late. That happens a lot. Whatever. We'll move past that. But at any rate, it was the polls were open till 8 p.m. So I left out of here probably sometime after 6. I don't know. And I get on the road and I'm on 81 and boom, I hit a wall of traffic. And I'm like, how bad is this going to be? So what I do is I'm like, let me just bail out at Spring Mills. Me and 1,000 of our friends, we all decide to do the same thing. So we're all on Route 11 and we're sitting there in stop and go traffic. And you could see all the people that were turning around. They were going in different directions. They were irritated, whatever. And it was stop and go all the way up through Falling Waters and then even through Williamsport. And I finally got back on the interstate literally just after whatever was going on. I could see it in my rearview mirror as I was getting back on the interstate. But when I did go to vote, there was somebody who was like, thank you so much for coming out. And I got real serious because for me, it is extremely serious. Like I have ancestors, family, there are people that came before me that look like me that were not able to vote. So I take it extremely seriously. So when somebody's like, oh, I thank you for coming, I was like, don't you dare. And it kind of gets my back up a little bit. So I was telling a friend recently who got kind of choked up about the whole thing, but I was like, listen, you know, if we all take it seriously, like we complain about some of the things, oh, I don't want this. And I'm like, well, that is your voice. That is when you say, I don't want to see this, or I do want to see this, or this person represents me. And I don't get into the politics of it all, but I definitely know and appreciate how serious and important it is. And for somebody to be like, oh, okay, in full disclosure, the person who thanked me was somebody who I kind of like, you're skeevy. That's why I was like, don't you talk to me about that. Anyway, I finally made it. I made it with 19 minutes to spare. And I went and I told everybody in there, all the election judge people, I was like, y'all don't know what I've been through. I came from Martinsburg, West Virginia. I was sitting in traffic and this, that, and the other. You know, because it's a 45-minute trip normally. It took me an hour and 20 minutes. But I made it. I voted. So, yes. All right. It is 7:31 now. It's time for news.
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2: Good morning. With your news update, I'm Marcia Kovalik. Police in Hagerstown say they made arrests following a Monday night disturbance on North Cannon Avenue that involved a firearm. HPD responded around 10 p.m. to the report that two males involved in that disturbance might be in possession of a firearm. Investigators, along with the Washington County Special Response Team, executed a search warrant at a home on the street. A stolen Glock 28 and a Glock 17 were located. Both suspects taken into custody without incident and now face charges. Among the charges for 17-year-old Bernard Ballou, who's being charged as an adult, 2 counts of first-degree assault, 2 counts of second-degree assault. 23-year-old Diamante Caldwell was charged with possessing a handgun and other weapons charges. A crash that occurred in Virginia on I-81 early in the morning yesterday claimed the life of a tractor-trailer driver. The Virginia State Police say 3 tractor-trailers were involved in that crash just before 10 yesterday morning. The initial tractor-trailer had been traveling southbound when it went off the interstate through the median and into the northbound lanes, eventually striking another tractor-trailer. Those 2 vehicles going into a 3rd tractor-trailer, a fire ensued. The driver of the 1st tractor-trailer dead on the scene. The driver of the 2nd tractor-trailer has life-threatening injuries. That crash still under

0: investigation. The Maryland Democratic Party is congratulating Governor Wes Moore and others for winning their Democratic primaries. Maryland's 6th District Representative April McLean Delaney has sent a letter to the Department of Homeland Security to amplify the voices of constituents she says remain opposed to a proposed ICE facility in Washington County. Senator John Fetterman is thanking the federal government following reports they're considering offloading 2 Pennsylvania warehouses that had been acquired to serve as ICE detention centers. The West Virginia School Building Authority has for the first time ever awarded state funds for public charter school construction, including in Jefferson County. President Trump returned to the Lehigh Valley on Tuesday, giving a speech at the Mack Trucks facility. NATO Secretary General Mark Rutte meets with the president at the White House today. The meeting comes during a tense period during which Trump this week again criticized NATO for what he sees as a lack of support in the ongoing conflict against Iran. President Trump is set to sign a major housing affordability bill today aimed at bringing down home prices. It's designed to reduce regulatory barriers to home building and place limits on large institutional investors buying up residential properties. For the Panhandle News Network, I'm Marcia Kovalik.
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2: 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On 81 between Winchester, Martinsburg, and Hagerstown, there are no accidents going into Greencastle. 70 between Hancock, Hagerstown, and Frederick lanes are open. You merge on southbound 270, heavy out of Urbana to Hightstown. 27 Ridge Road to 370 and south of Montrose Road to get onto the spur. 15 across Point of Rocks, not bad. 15 heavy getting into Luckett's. The rest of the ride past Limestone School Road and Route 9. Traffic slows into Hillsboro, slowing at the Berlin Turnpike and then Route 7.
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Relationship confirmed? We'll talk about it. First, it's Gaudier.

0: 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Yeah.
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today's 97.5 More Music, Better Variety, Ed Sheeran, and Eyes Closed. It is 7:49. Beautiful morning, full forecast coming up, but you should know we are going to get up to the high of 84 today. Lots of sunshine, less humid, gorgeous day. Hope you maybe take your lunch outside or whatever. Really, really beautiful. Funny on the 20 next hour, and something else I want to share with you, kind of like a pro tip. You've been doing it all wrong. But right now...

0: Clickbait's brought to you by L.A. Roberts Jewelers, Old World Jewelers for a New Age. Well, we'll start with this one. Oprah recently revealed in a conversation on stage at Cannes Lions Festival that Whitney Houston once fell on stage during her 2009 appearance on the Oprah Winfrey Show after relapsing on drugs. Winfrey said she later pleaded with the audience not to talk about the incident, to keep that incident to themselves and not release any images that might have been taken. Here she is talking about it.
1: If that story got out that she'd fallen off of the stage, everybody would be, that she would be destroyed by that. And so even though the audience was there and the audience had cameras, I begged them not to put those pictures out because it would ruin her life, and they did not.
0: Well, after Oprah said that, interesting, Whitney Houston's family has fired back at Oprah's claims about that. Pat Houston, who runs her estate, explained to TMZ Whitney absolutely fell off the stage, but it was during a sound check and it was due to the darkness of the area and her unfamiliarity with the stage. She was absolutely not high. Pat added, Whitney's humanity included triumphs and struggles, but on that day she showed up as a professional and gifted artist she always worked to be. We owe her the dignity of telling the truth, not repeating myths. So interesting that Oprah's got a position on it and her family is got something to say about that as well. Now we move to Taylor Swift and Travis Kelce's wedding, and who might not be there. And that would be a Blake Lively. Exclusive sources told Us Weekly that Blake Lively was reportedly not invited to the Swift-Kelce affair. An insider claimed Lively understands why she wouldn't be invited and is at peace with the current state of their friendship. Speculation around the invite has followed since Lively involved Taylor Swift in her battle with Justin Baldoni and dragged her name into it, even though she was like, hey, my name's Bennett, I'm not in it. Anyway, finally, okay, so there is a relationship. Kiki Palmer addressed the rumors about her romance with Sean Evans, you know, the Hot Ones wing guy, during Spotify's conversation at the Chanel Culture panel at Cannes yesterday. After the pair were recently spotted together in Brooklyn, when asked by Jay Shetty if she was serious about the Hot Ones host, she played it cool, saying, we're hanging out. You know what I mean? But Kiki did pull back the curtain just a little bit. She praised Evans as my guy and said, they're taking things day by day, one wing at a time. The conversation comes after they revisited their chemistry on her podcast, Baby, This is Kiki Palmer, where he showered her with praise as very charismatic, smart, and beautiful. And after the episode, fans were like, y'all ought to get together. She has since admitted that she is now open to love, and she and Evans were seen spotted grabbing dinner recently. So there you go. They're dating. Because remember, we were all like, is that going on? What's happening? Now we know. And that's it for Clickbait. There's another one next hour at 8:48. 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
2: 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There are no accidents where 70 and 81 come together. It is busy. 70 between Hancock, Hagerstown, Myersville, and Frederick. Lanes are open. You merge onto southbound 270 while you're jammed. Urbana to Hydestown. There are no crashes. 15 across Point of Rocks, pretty good. Then traffic slows Luckett's to ride past Limestone School Road. Route 9, traffic slows Harper's Ferry Road, Hillsboro, Berlin, Turnpike, and Hamilton Station. Route 7 slows before and after you pass Route 9. It's going to be about the volume. I'm Allie Oakley with traffic.
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0: West Oaks Farm Market having the Little Farmers Festival this Saturday from 11 to 5. 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
5: State police in Virginia are investigating a fatal multi-vehicle crash in Frederick County that happened yesterday morning and closed up travel lanes early into the evening. The crash happened around 9:49 a.m. on I-81 northbound at the 309 mile marker in Frederick County. A tractor trailer was heading southbound when it went off the interstate and through the median, entering the northbound lanes and striking a second tractor trailer head-on, causing a fire. The collision also forced both vehicles into a third tractor trailer, which had been traveling northbound at the time. A passenger vehicle swerved to avoid the crash and struck the guardrail. The driver of that initial tractor trailer died at the scene. The driver of the second tractor trailer reportedly has life-threatening injuries. That crash remains under investigation. The West Virginia School Building Authority has, for the first time ever, awarded state funds for public charter school construction. The SBA approved a total of $5 million for five charter school projects across the state, with awards going to schools in Jefferson, Monongalia, Harrison, and Kanawha counties. And if your travels take you to the area of Sam Michaels Park on Friday, be mindful that between 9:45 and 11 p.m., you can expect traffic delays. That's because of the 20th annual fireworks event. I'm Marcia Kovalik.
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7: 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On 81 between Winchester, Martinsburg, Hagerstown, Greencastle, there are no accidents. There's a little bit of a slowdown now as you're leaving Williamsport to ride up towards 70. 70 between Hancock and Myersville, not bad. Frederick, heavy, both directions on 15. And southbound side of 270, heavy Urbana to Hyattstown. 27 Ridge Road to get onto the spur. 15, you're going to be jammed up south of Sphinx Ferry Road, past Limestone School Road. And Route 9, you're heavy at Harper's Ferry Road, Berlin Turnpike, Hamilton Station, and Route 7 at Route 9, there was an accident. After that, traffic's free and clear to Leesburg. I'm Allie Oakley with the traffic.
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8: Here's your Panhandle News Network forecast. Today will be warmer and less humid with plenty of sunshine reaching a high of 84. Tonight, expect a crystal clear sky and a low of 57. Tomorrow, anticipate intervals of clouds breaking up sunny spells with a chance of a thunderstorm in the afternoon and a high of 88. Tomorrow night, there may be isolated thunderstorms in the evening, otherwise mostly cloudy with a low of 65. Friday will be mostly cloudy and humid with a few showers and the possibility of a heavy thunderstorm reaching a high of 80. With the AccuWeather forecast, I'm meteorologist Joe Lundberg on today's 97.5.

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Heaven is a place on earth today. National Take Back the Lunch Break Day, National Patch Day, and Swim a Lap Day.

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0: 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Comedian Chris Garcia talking about growing up in a town near the beach.
4: I grew up in Los Angeles, and one day I got one little fight and my mom got scared. And she sent me to school in Manhattan Beach, California. Manhattan Beach is a rich Southern California beach town. It's all flip-flops and Adam's apples. My new school had a surf team, a beach volleyball team. The most popular guy in my grade was named Brogan Mollenhoe. Brogan Mollenhoe, dude. What a bro. The first syllable of his name is bro. The last one is ho. Technically, his name is bros before hoes. He ran for class president. His poster said, Brogan, that's my slogan. And he won. He ran unopposed.
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6: 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I don't see accidents. 70, you're fine. Hancock, Hagerstown, Myersville to Frederick. 15, very heavy, riding through Frederick from 70 to get up toward Rosemont Avenue. On 15, traffic is going to slow Spinks Ferry Road to Limestone School Road, Route 9. Traffic is very heavy, Percival Road to the Berlin Turnpike after Hampton Road to Hamilton Station, and traffic slows on Route 7 before and after Route 9. I'm Allie Oakley with traffic.
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13: Here's your Panhandle News Network forecast. Today will be warmer and less humid with plenty of sunshine reaching a high of 84. Tonight, expect a crystal clear sky and a low of 57. Tomorrow, anticipate intervals of clouds breaking up sunny spells with a chance of a thunderstorm in the afternoon and a high of 88. Tomorrow night, there may be isolated thunderstorms in the evening, otherwise mostly cloudy with a low of 65. Friday will be mostly cloudy and humid with a few showers and the possibility of a heavy thunderstorm reaching a high of 80. With the AccuWeather forecast, I'm meteorologist Joe Lundberg on today's 97.5.

0: 97.5. More music, better variety. Alex Warren with Ordinary. It is 8:30 on the nose. Okay, so this is interesting. Ending a relationship is not easy. I mean, even if it's mutual, it's can be tough. I think we can all agree on that. Well, now dating.com's trying to help out with that. Dating.com has decided what they're going to do is come up with a chief breakup officer to help somebody dump people for you. Yeah, it's true. This is on LinkedIn. It's a post. And it says, it turns out it's fully remote. It's part-time position, pays $3,000 a month to end people's relationships for them. This is what the listing says. They explain they're looking for someone with exceptional emotional intelligence. Oh, great. Strong communication skills and a deep understanding of modern dating. Now, that's part where I get lost on it. Anyway, it has a lot of information about it. They say things like, what you'll do. You'll get on the call and end it for people who know it's over. Clearly, kindly, on their behalf. Read the relationship and decide the right words, tone, and approach. Review each situation and determine how it gets done. Rate the messiness, easy exit, complication, or complete disaster. Rate those things. And then they're like, you're a great fit if you've survived at least 3 breakups and lived to tell the tale. If your friends trust you with their most complicated relationship dilemmas, you understand the difference between a relationship, a situationship, and whatever it's complicated means, and you remain calm under emotional pressure, you can turn messy endings into a respectful goodbye. So if you're like, oh, this is me 100%. All right, well, send your best breakup story to dating.com, the one where you were the one who ended it and you handled it well. Tell them what happened, what you said, and why you're proud of how it went, and a short motivational letter on why you think you're the right person for the job and why you want it. I tell you what, they've thought of everything, that's for sure. Would you rather be ghosted or have someone outsource breaking up with you? I would rather just be ghosted. I mean, having somebody else do it just seems like, I don't know, that's the easy way out. Are you interested in this at all? Would you do this? I mean, it's first of all, it seems like they do want you to do a lot just to explain how you would break up and all that kind of thing. But for me, I'm thinking to myself, just ghost me and I'll get the message and that's fine. I don't want to have a phone call from somebody I do not know completely who's like, well, yeah, you're getting broken up with. Oof, that seems to hurt a little bit more, I think. Anyway, let me know your thoughts. Are you a pro dumper? Have you broke somebody's heart before and it all went well? Maybe you'd be a good chief breakup officer. Let me know about this. 888-795-9975.
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3: 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Yeah, right, picture that with a Kodak.

0: Today's 97.5 More Music, Better Variety. I just heard one of the lyrics that I never heard in that song. Locked up like Lindsay Lohan. Didn't know he said that. It is 8:48 on this beautiful Wednesday morning. Less humid than it's been. It's going to be up to 84. Just a gorgeous day today. Workday kickoff coming up next. Thanks, Green Monster Firearm. They bring it to us every single weekday. And you can find them at 1514 Winchester Avenue in Martinsburg. Parker Stone's going to be in on after that. And Danielle's got you covered for the afternoon. So the last couple of hours of your workday and then the drive home. She's got all the information you need. Plus, she's got the 5 o'clock feel good. And John Tesh wraps up our day. Let's get the last clickbait of this Wednesday. Before it's all said and done, somebody reveals a real serious health battle that apparently they're not fighting anymore. I don't know. Clickbait's brought to you by L.A. Roberts Jewelers, Old World Jewelers for a new age. We'll start with this. Bill Maher is going to receive the Mark Twain Prize for American Humor this Sunday. And big stars are going to be in attendance, like John Mellencamp. He's set to appear at the gala. Louis C.K., Whitney Cummings, Woody Harrelson, Ariana Huffington, Jay Leno, Stephen A. Smith, and others. Can't make it to the Kennedy Center to see the festivities yourself. It is announced yesterday that Netflix will stream the event starting on July 21st. So imagine you're doing press for a movie. And then things got weird with a photographer on the red carpet. Heroes don't always wear capes. Sometimes they wear suits. Millie Alcock was walking the red carpet at the premiere of Supergirl just this past Monday. A photographer made the mistake of putting his hands on the actor from behind in an effort to get the shot that he wanted. Well, David Corenswet, who plays Superman in the film, stepped in, letting him know in no uncertain terms that he was out of line, approaching the man with a gesture that said, "Back off." Message received. The photographer nodded, realizing he'd overstepped, and moved away. Remember the show Who's the Boss? Remember the younger brother? His name's Danny Pentaro in real life. He's got 5 gig jobs. I'm not mad at it. Somebody saw a picture of him doing Amazon delivery to make ends meet. And he doesn't get residuals from Who's the Boss. You know, he appeared on it from 8 seasons, from the 80s to early 90s. But a lot of actors don't always get a lot of residuals. And even if they do, sometimes the residuals are like all of $2 or something like that. At any rate, he says, quote, "We have to do what we have to do to survive. We've got to keep moving on as humans." He's not right. He's not wrong. So we're all doing it. I am not different from you in that sense. We've never been different from you in that sense. I don't make money from residuals, is what he said. Did you like the Blair Witch Project? Well, Lionsgate and Atomic Monster have announced that the new Blair Witch Project movie will premiere in September of next year. It's a reboot of the 1999 film with the found footage. It's been in the works since 2022. It's directed by Dylan Clark with a script by Chris Devlin. It's produced by a bunch of people. It doesn't matter, that part. The original project stars that will be involved with this project, Joshua Leonard and Michael C. Williams, are also going to executive produce the new film. But lead actress Rae Hantz, she used to be known as Heather Donahue, she declined to be a part of the project because of concerns about rights and future use of her identity and also compensation. Looks like Miley Cyrus might be getting herself a Barbie. Yeah. She put a post on her Instagram showing a black pair of plastic pumps standing on the miniature recreation of her newly awarded star in the Hollywood Walk of Fame. And it just said June 30th. So I'm guessing she's going to have a doll, a Barbie, released on June 30th. Joe Manganiello. I messed up his name. Anyway, he revealed he went through a 7-year battle with a cascade of autoimmune related illnesses. See, he's got a new memoir that's going to be coming out. And it's coming out in October. So he's kind of getting people hyped for it now by talking about a lot of the things that were going on with him. He's opening up about that traumatic, life-changing health journey. The memoir is called Bloodlines, by the way. He had a 7-year struggle with what he described as a cascade of autoimmune-related illnesses. And the synopsis detailed the actor suffered from chronic pain, a life-saving organ amputation, existential crisis, and a prolonged fight for survival. He's hoping his story will inspire others, saying answers and healing are on the other side of whatever you are fighting through. Again, coming out October 13, his book, memoir called Bloodlines, and you can pre-order now. That's it for Clickbait. There's more tomorrow.
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2: Here's your Panhandle News Network forecast. Today will be warmer and less humid with plenty of sunshine reaching a high of 84. Tonight, expect a crystal clear sky and a low of 57. Tomorrow, anticipate intervals of clouds breaking up sunny spells with a chance of a thunderstorm in the afternoon and a high of 88. Tomorrow night, there may be isolated thunderstorms in the evening, otherwise mostly cloudy with a low of 65. Friday will be mostly cloudy and humid with a few showers and the possibility of a heavy thunderstorm reaching a high of 80. With the AccuWeather forecast, I'm meteorologist Joe Lundberg on today's 97.5.

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A good Wednesday morning to you. It's Parker Stone with you at work until 3 this afternoon. 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

0: sugar. Harry Styles right here on today's 97.5. In a world of news that seems mostly bad, it's time for some good ones, especially for your brain. Just because when you get older, it doesn't mean that your brain has to get slower. New research has shown that you can train your brain well into your 80s and 90s. Researchers tracked over 4,000 adults between the ages of 19 and 94 across 3 years. All the participants had to do was spend a few minutes a day of brain training activities. The results showed serious improvements in thinking skills, emotional well-being, and a sense of purpose across all age groups. The biggest gains came from people who started with the lowest brain health scores. This means that there's plenty of room for growth, even for those who may already be experiencing challenges. Here's the best part about it. Age, gender, and education did not predict success. Engagement did. So it's never too late to train that brain. More coming up. It's today's 97.5.
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12: Here's your Panhandle News Network forecast. This afternoon, expect abundant sunshine with warmer temperatures and lower humidity. The high will reach 84 degrees. Tonight, skies will be crystal clear with a low of 58. Tomorrow, anticipate a mix of sun and clouds and the chance of an afternoon.

Afternoon thunderstorm. The high will climb to 89 degrees. Tomorrow night, there could be isolated evening thunderstorms, otherwise mostly cloudy with a low of 66. On Friday, it will be mostly cloudy and humid with a few showers and a thunderstorm. The high will be 83 degrees. With the AccuWeather forecast, I'm meteorologist Joe Lundberg on today's 97.5.

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Today's 97.5, more music and better variety. Coming up with the gas prices fluctuating. They were up and then they were down. Now they're a little back up again. We're going to talk about this fast food chain doing something to help alleviate the gas problems we've had this year. That's coming up in 10. Here's Ozier.

0: Olivia Rodrigo with Drop Dead here on today's 97.5. The gas prices going back up made me want to drop dead outside when I saw them yesterday. It was just, it's buoying with me. I don't like being buoyed. Like, it was up, touching over $4. I know you remember that. And it's dipped down some more. I think I saw it as low as 320, 330 in some places. And now it's shot back up a little more around 360, even 370, I think, in a couple places. So it's been certainly a year to forget about gas prices staying at a calm, happy medium for everyone. With the stress and the strife of what has been a rough year at the gas pump, Hardee's has launched a new promotional campaign called Running on Full, designed to help drivers facing high gas prices and empty tanks with the offer of free breakfast biscuits. Now through July 2nd, if you're a member of the Hardee's My Rewards loyalty program, you can upload a photo of your vehicle's fuel gauge showing it's at least 25% empty to the website. Once the photo is verified, you'll receive a digital couple for a free sausage, egg, and cheese biscuit or bacon, egg, and cheese biscuit. That offer can be redeemed until the end of October this year via the Hardee's mobile app. The vice president of brand marketing at Hardee's said that they wanted to make sure guests are feeling full at breakfast, and that's the fuel that powers you. It offers a way of making sure customers stay fueled even when their vehicle's tanks might be running on low. So if you need a little relief from what's been certainly a tumultuous year with the gas pump, this might be just what you need. Also, a side argument here. Why don't we have a Hardee's closer in some places? That's like the go-to. My wife and I go and see her side of the family. Like, she grew up in a really, really small town, like near the Virginia-North Carolina border. And Hardee's is like the only place to go in town. So we always go there. So anytime we come back to the listening area, it's like, man, the closest Hardee's is in Hancock for a lot of people. Hancock's one. Greencastle, I know, has one, too. And then you got to go south to, like, around the just south of Winchester, I think, to where you get the closest one if you're going down southbound on 81 to find your nearest Hardee's. But that's just my personal gripe of the day. We need more Hardee's in the Fourth State. It's comfort food. I will go to bat, and I think it's the best fast food breakfast there is. More coming up. 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
14: Here's your Panhandle News Network forecast. This afternoon, expect abundant sunshine with warmer temperatures and lower humidity. The high will reach 84 degrees tonight. Skies will be crystal clear with a low of 58. Tomorrow, anticipate a mix of sun and clouds and the chance of an afternoon thunderstorm. The high will climb to 89 degrees. Tomorrow night, there could be isolated evening thunderstorms, otherwise mostly cloudy with a low of 66. On Friday, it will be mostly cloudy and humid with a few showers and a thunderstorm. The high will be 83 degrees. With the AccuWeather forecast, I'm meteorologist Joe Lundberg on today's 97.5.

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1: Here's your Panhandle News Network forecast. This afternoon, expect abundant sunshine with warmer temperatures and lower humidity. The high will reach 84 degrees tonight. Skies will be crystal clear with a low of 58. Tomorrow, anticipate a mix of sun and clouds and the chance of an afternoon thunderstorm. The high will climb to 89 degrees. Tomorrow night, there could be isolated evening thunderstorms, otherwise mostly cloudy with a low of 66. On Friday, it will be mostly cloudy and humid with a few showers and a thunderstorm. The high will be 83 degrees. With the AccuWeather forecast, I'm meteorologist Joe Lundberg on today's 97.5.

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You can still get your requests in right now. 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I love when we get curveball requests and ones that are a little outside the box. And this one, a little outside the box, but you know, I think it kind of fits the time. Somebody said, hey, let me throw you a weird one. Billy Ray Cyrus is achy.

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1: Rescue Me WV is having their Doggy Day Spa mobile grooming and adoption event. 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Alex Warren, Tom Cochran, Shawn Mendez on the way to kick off your 1 o'clock hour here on this Wednesday. Plus, coming up, we are going to spill the tea in all things of entertainment that's due up at 1:20 this afternoon. 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

0: Today's 97.5, more music and better variety coming up in about 10 minutes. We're going to be spilling the tea in all things entertainment on this Wednesday, including for today, this rock star Hall of Famer and his wife are getting a divorce. This rock star is heading to the world of country music. Also on the way, this host is going to be tabbed with the Macy's 4th of July fireworks special.
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1: Hello? I know your secret.
2: Secret? What are you saying about?
1: Gretchen told me that you like Aaron Samuel.
0: All right, Parker. Spill the tea.
3: All right. We start today off with what is it going to be, a split from one of rock music's biggest forces. Jack White and his wife Olivia Jean are filing for divorce after more than 3 years of marriage. Jean filed on June 3rd in Nashville, citing irreconcilable differences and inappropriate marital conduct, claiming further cohabitation is unsafe and improper. She's requesting alimony, continued medical insurance coverage, and to remain on his life insurance policy. The couple married on stage at Detroit's Masonic Temple in December of 2022 after White proposed to her before a hometown crowd. Jean once called the surprise wedding the best experience of her life. White was previously married to Meg White and Karen Ellison, with whom he shares two children with. From one rock group to another, The Killers frontman Brandon Flowers is venturing into a new world, solo country western music. He's got a country album called Thrasher due out on August 21st. Recorded at Nashville's historic RCA studio, the project features seasoned Nashville musicians, including guitarist David Rawlings, pedal steel player Bruce Boughton, and harmonica legend Charlie McCoy. The lead single, Plans, is set to be out this Friday. Flowers cited his father's love of country music as an inspiration for the project, quoting Walt Whitman saying, "I am large and I contain multitudes." He reassured fans, saying that he's not running away from rock and roll. Flowers is expected to perform this new material at Newport Folk Festival and Austin City Limits later on this year. In a now-revealed story, Oprah Winfrey talks about the Cannes Lions Festival that Whitney Houston once fell off the stage during a performance on The Oprah Winfrey Show after relapsing into addiction. Winfrey said she pleaded with the live audience members not to share photos or footage of the incident. Oprah saying, quote, "I knew that if the story got out, it would destroy her. The audience honored her request. That would not happen today, I can tell you that for sure." Winfrey received the festival's Lying Heart Award during the appearance, where she also spoke about her South Africa girls' school, her friendship with Maya Angelou, and her Mississippi upbringing. Houston ended up passing away in February of 2012 at just the age of 48. And finally for today, Terry Crews has been tapped to host NBC and Macy's 50th annual 4th of July fireworks celebration, which will air live from New York on July 4th. Featured performers include Noah Kahan, Post Malone, Salt-N-Pepa, Shaboozey, and Blake Shelton. More coming up. 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That's your tea on this Wednesday. 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
11: 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Gum disease is the leading cause of tooth loss for people older than 35. 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

Here's your Panhandle News Network forecast. This afternoon, expect abundant sunshine with warmer temperatures and lower humidity. The high will reach 84 degrees tonight. Skies will be crystal clear with a low of 58. Tomorrow, anticipate a mix of sun and clouds and the chance of an afternoon thunderstorm. The high will climb to 89 degrees. Tomorrow night, there could be isolated evening thunderstorms, otherwise mostly cloudy with a low of 66. On Friday, it will be mostly cloudy and humid with a few showers and a thunderstorm. The high will be 83 degrees. With the AccuWeather forecast, I'm meteorologist Joe Lundberg on today's 97.5.

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1: Martinsburg, Berkeley County Parks and Recreation present the Tony Saylor Summer Concert Series. 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It's Miley Cyrus, Michael Jackson, and Bruno Mars on the way to kick off the 2 o'clock hour. Keep it here. 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

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Coming up in about 10 minutes, we're talking how to give kids that are out of school for summer break that 90s summer that you had as a kid. We're talking that coming up. What tips and tricks you could do to have an old school summer with your kids. 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

0: That's Jelly Roll right here on today's 97.5. It's hard to scroll social media now without seeing someone reminiscing about magic of an old summer when you were a kid. It probably makes you think about the old times, the long days outside, the freedom to roam, the simple memories that somehow became ones you cherish the most. Naturally, you probably want your kids to experience that same type of thing. But as those memories change, so does time itself. And unfortunately, well, childhood summers have changed along with it. That's especially true if you're a parent who has to work. You may not have that flexibility to spend every summer day with your kid the way your parents might have. And trying to recreate your childhood exactly can feel, well, just a little impossible and a little disheartening at times. But on the positive, you don't have to. A 90s summer wasn't exactly about endless free time or perfectly planned adventures. It was just creating relaxed, mellow times where kids were just, well, kids. Some tips for you if you want to have that old school summer feeling with your kids this summer. Spend as much time outside as you can. Any opportunity to go outside, go ahead and take it. Have dinner in the backyard. Head to the park for a weekend lunch. Go on out for a drive. Get out some chalk, some bubbles, all that fun stuff, and just go out there and have a fun time. Age-appropriate amounts of freedom are important, too. Think back to when you were a kid. Chances are your parents didn't hover over you. You probably appreciated that. We're not telling you to leave the two-year-old alone outside, but saying if your kid was a little older, like 10, 12, you can give them a little freedom to have some time with their friends. Relax the routine. You're allowed to take a break from your busyness or your kid's schedule. You're not allowed to do that. Skip evening sports or cut out of work a little bit early if you're able to do some fun summer night stuff. That'll be a ton of fun. And lastly, PTO, you've got it. Use it. Chances are you haven't taken all of it this year. Use it a little bit during the summer, just a day here or there. Just spend a little bit of time with the kids. You don't have to do a big mega vacation, but you can just spot a day here or there just to have fun days dedicated with you and the kids. That last thing, understand that, well, these kinds of days can happen every day, and that's fine. Even giving your kids 15 minutes of focus time on whatever activity they want to do can make a big difference and can make those big summer memories that you want them to have that you had when you were a kid. More coming up. It's today's 97.5.
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9: Here's your Panhandle News Network forecast. This afternoon brings abundant sunshine along with warmer temperatures and reduced humidity, reaching a high of 84. Tonight, expect a clear sky with a low of 57. Tomorrow will feature intervals of sun and clouds, possibly interrupted by an afternoon thunderstorm with temperatures climbing to a high of 89. Tomorrow night, some areas may experience evening thunderstorms. Otherwise, anticipate mostly cloudy skies and a low of 66. With the AccuWeather forecast, I'm meteorologist Joe Lundberg on today's 97.5.

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1: 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I'm Parker Soto. Big thank you, as always, for spending the workday here on Today's 97.5. Coming up next at the turn of the 3 o'clock hour, Danielle's got you covered through the rest of the workday in your ride home. Destiny's Child, Sam Smith, and Normani Paula Abdul on the way to kick off the hour. 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
12: Here's your Panhandle News Network forecast. This afternoon brings abundant sunshine along with warmer temperatures and reduced humidity, reaching a high of 84. Tonight, expect a clear sky with a low of 57. Tomorrow will feature intervals of sun and clouds, possibly interrupted by an afternoon thunderstorm with temperatures climbing to a high of 89. Tomorrow night, some areas may experience evening thunderstorms. Otherwise, anticipate mostly cloudy skies and a low of 66. With the AccuWeather forecast, I'm meteorologist Joe Lundberg on today's 97.5.

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5: A Jefferson County jury found Asai Osmar Chinchilla Guerra guilty Thursday on 14 felony charges stemming from a violent May 2024 attack on a Jefferson County woman. Journal editor Toni Milburn was in the courtroom for the four-day trial. She says in the end, the jury rejected an attempt by the defense to find the defendant not guilty by reason of mental illness.
6: He attacked her from behind, hit her in the head with a cinder block. When she turned after the initial hit, he hit her a second time, which did significant damage.
5: You can read more reporting from Toni Milburn in the latest edition of The Journal, out now. Sentencing in the case is scheduled for August 25th. A fiery crash on I-81 south of Winchester yesterday claimed the life of one of the three tractor-trailer drivers. Another is in serious condition. Read more in an article at PanhandleNewsNetwork.com. Residents are being reminded of an opportunity to help shape plans for walking and biking accommodations around the Mountain State. The West Virginia Division of Highways is hosting a community planning workshop today from 4:30 to 6:30 at Town Hall in Shepherdstown. Get the details and a link to take part in the survey in an article at PanhandleNewsNetwork.com. For the Panhandle News Network, I'm Marcia Kovalik.
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8: 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On 81, traffic is okay on the northbound side between Winchester, Martinsburg, Hagerstown, a little bit heavy at Halfway Boulevard. There was a crash on the southbound side of 81 before you got to Tabler Station Road. They got that one moved out of the roadway. It's okay now. 70 westbound. Traffic slows before 355 over to 340 and then Braddock Heights. There's an accident after Braddock Heights, but before you get into Myersville. So traffic is going to slow on the approach with the distraction. After that, you're going to be fine. Hagerstown to Hancock, 15. Heavy out of Luckett's, heavy at Point of Rocks, heavy at Mountville Road, Route 9. Already busy at the Berlin Turnpike, but the rest of the ride to Charlestown and Martinsburg, you're fine. I'm Allie Oakley with traffic.

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I'm Danielle, and cooking at home has long been linked to better nutrition, but turns out it could help your mental health too. We'll talk about it coming up. Right now, it's Alex Warren on Today's 97.5.

0: Today's 97.5, more music and better variety. The fever part of that song is very, very relevant to me and my family. We got some kind of bug going through our household. Rona's here spraying down the studio because I was running a fever last night, but I'm hanging in there. Cooking at home has been linked to better nutrition, but it turns out it may offer benefits far beyond what's on your plate. A new study suggests that spending time in the kitchen could help keep your brain sharp as you age. Researchers found that older adults who regularly prepared meals at home had a lower risk of developing dementia compared to those who cook less often. The findings highlight how cooking combines healthy eating, physical activity, and mental engagement into one everyday habit. Even people with limited cooking skills appear to benefit from getting involved in meal preparation. So if you've been looking for another reason to dust off your apron, your brain may thank you for it.
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2: 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On 81, between Winchester and Martinsburg, I don't see any accidents. Traffic is going to slow 40 in Hagerstown on the northbound side. New crash. Southbound side of 81 at the Maryland-PA line. Yep, you've got a delay that's really starting to stack up at least 2 miles before the Maryland-PA line. 70 westbound, traffic is going to be heavy as you go through Frederick, and then after that into Hagerstown and Hancock, it's good. 15 out of Leesburg, it's heavy. Heavy into Luckett's, heavy St. Clair Lane to Point of Rocks and Mountville Road, Route 9 in the Berlin Turnpike, as well as Hillsboro. After that to Charlestown and Martinsburg, traffic is fine. I'm Allie Oakley with traffic.
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20: Here's your Panhandle News Network forecast. Tonight, expect a clear sky with a low of 57. Tomorrow will bring sunshine with intervals of clouds and a chance of a thunderstorm in the afternoon with a high of 89. Tomorrow night, some areas may experience evening thunderstorms, otherwise mostly cloudy with a low of 66. Looking ahead to Friday, anticipate mostly cloudy and humid conditions with a few showers and a thunderstorm reaching a high of 85. With the AccuWeather forecast, I'm meteorologist Jason Caterina on today's 97.5.

0: 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On 81 between Winchester, Martinsburg, and Hagerstown, I don't see accidents, but there is one on the southbound side of 81 south of the Maryland PA line with the northbound side slowing past it. 70 westbound traffic is going to be pretty heavy through Frederick, 355 over to 340. And then after Braddock Heights, there was an accident. The rest of the ride to Hagerstown and Hancock, it's good. 15 leaving Leesburg, it's heavy. The bypass after the Greenway, but closer to King Street, there is an accident. On 15 leaving Leesburg, going up toward White's Ferry, traffic's pretty heavy. Heavy in Luckett's, heavy St. Clair Lane to Point of Rocks and Mountville Road. Route 9, your lineup for the Berlin Turnpike. The rest of the ride to Charlestown and Martinsburg, you're good. I'm Allie Oakley with traffic.
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3: 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On 81 northbound, it's a little bit slow heading to the Maryland PA line. Southbound 81 at the Maryland PA line, there's a crash. Traffic slows at least two and a half miles on the approach. 70 westbound, traffic slows 355 over to 340, and then it's going to slow after Sharpsburg Pike to 81, and then you're fine to Hancock. On 15, heavy leaving Leesburg, heavy into Luckett's, heavy at Point of Rocks and Mountville Road. Route 9, you're lined up for the Berlin Turnpike, Hillsboro, Harper's Ferry Road. The rest of the way to Charlestown and Martinsburg, it's good. 340 riding into Charlestown, traffic's pretty heavy. Same thing with Harper's Ferry. You're going to find some of the volume. I'm Allie Oakley with traffic.
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5: A Jefferson County jury found Asai Osmar Chinchilla-Guerra guilty Thursday on 14 felony charges stemming from a violent May 2024 attack on a Jefferson County woman. Journal editor Toni Milburn was in the courtroom for the four-day trial. She says in the end, the jury rejected an attempt by the defense to find the defendant not guilty by reason of mental illness.
6: He attacked her from behind, hit her in the head with a cinder block. When she turned after the initial hit, he hit her a second time, which did significant damage.
5: You can read more reporting from Toni Milburn in the latest edition of The Journal, out now. Sentencing in the case is scheduled for August 25th. A fiery crash on I-81 south of Winchester yesterday claimed the life of one of the three tractor-trailer drivers. Another is in serious condition. Read more in an article at PanhandleNewsNetwork.com. Residents are being reminded of an opportunity to help shape plans for walking and biking accommodations around the Mountain State. The West Virginia Division of Highways is hosting a community planning workshop today from 4:30 to 6:30 at Town Hall in Shepherdstown. Get the details and a link to take part in the survey in an article at PanhandleNewsNetwork.com. For the Panhandle News Network, I'm Marcia Kovalik.
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8: 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On 81 between Winchester, Martinsburg, and Hagerstown, I don't see accidents. Traffic slows before and after you pass Route 7. That accident that was on the southbound side of 81 at the Maryland PA line, they just moved it out of there, but you still have delays leaving Greencastle, and even on the northbound side, the residual delays there too. On 70 westbound, traffic slows 355 over to 340, and then traffic is going to slow a little bit when you get to 40 and pockets through Hagerstown, but otherwise to Hancock, it's good. 15, heavy out of Leesburg, heavy into Luckett's, heavy when you get to St. Clair Lane, Point of Rocks, and Mountville Road. Route 9 lining up at the Berlin Turnpike, Hillsboro, and pockets to Harper's Ferry Road. After that to Charlestown and Martinsburg, you're fine. I'm Allie Oakley with traffic.

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It's a good day to walk on sunshine. I'm Danielle, and here's Olivia Dean on today's 97.5.

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0: After being rescued from Wisconsin's Ridgeland Farms last month, many of the rescued beagles are beginning life in permanent homes and experiencing things like grass, stairs, toys, and human affection for the very first time in their lives. The dogs came from a breeding facility that supplied animals for laboratory research and were released after state investigators reported alleged animal welfare visitations. That's where Paws of War comes in. It's an organization that trains and places shelter dogs with U.S. military veterans. They took in 10 of the rescued beagles. Co-founder Robert says the dogs often arrive fearful and uncertain, and many of them have never experienced normal activities that most pets experience. The organization works to prepare the dogs for adoption by teaching them basic skills, including walking on leashes and house training. Director of Adoptions Jody says the group carefully matches dogs with veterans and first responders and provides training, supplies, and ongoing support after adoption. The program helps both the dogs and the people who adopt them as they adjust to a new life and move forward together.
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3: 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The rest of the ride to Martinsburg, it's good. Southbound side of 81 at the Maryland PA line, that accident got moved out of the way while the northbound side slowing down to take a look at it. 70 westbound, traffic slows after Patrick Street to 340. The crash after Braddock Heights moved out of the way. Traffic slows South Mountain and then 40 in Sharpsburg Pike after that to Hancock. It's good. 15 leaving Leesburg. It's pretty heavy. Heavy into Luckett, St. Clair Lane to Point of Rocks. Bypass after you pass King Street. They're still working that crash. Route 9 lining up for the Berlin Turnpike, Hillsboro, and Harper's Ferry Road. The rest of the ride to Charlestown and Martinsburg. It's good. I'm Allie Oakley with traffic.
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17: Here's your Panhandle News Network forecast. Tonight, expect a clear sky with a low of 57. Tomorrow will bring sunshine with intervals of clouds and a chance of a thunderstorm in the afternoon with a high of 89. Tomorrow night, some areas.

Areas may experience evening thunderstorms, otherwise mostly cloudy with a low of 66. Looking ahead to Friday, anticipate mostly cloudy and humid conditions with a few showers and a thunderstorm reaching a high of 85. With the AccuWeather forecast, I'm meteorologist Jason Caterina on today's 97.5.

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0: 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I'm Allie Oakley with traffic.
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2: 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Winchester, Martinsburg, and Hagerstown, there are no accidents. 70 westbound. Traffic slows 355 over to 340, and then you're going to slow when you get to Downsville Pike to 81. After that, Hancock traffic's good. 15 leaving Leesburg, it's heavy. Heavy when you get to St. Clair Lane to Point of Rocks, and on the bypass at King Street, there's a crash. On Route 9, you're going to be lined up for the Berlin Turnpike. Heavy into Hillsboro, heavy at Harper's Ferry Road. The rest of the ride to Charlestown and into Martinsburg. Traffic's okay. Route 7, it's heavy past Route 9, and that's going to take you almost to the Berlin Turnpike. I'm Allie Oakley with traffic.
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5: A Jefferson County jury found Asei Osmar Chinchilla-Guerra guilty Thursday on 14 felony charges stemming from a violent May 2024 attack on a Jefferson County woman. Journal editor Tony Milburn was in the courtroom for the four-day trial. She says in the end, the jury rejected an attempt by the defense to find the defendant not guilty by reason of mental illness.
6: He attacked her from behind, hit her in the head with a cinder block. When she turned after the initial hit, he hit her a second time, which did significant damage.
5: You can read more reporting from Tony Milburn in the latest edition of the Journal, out now. Sentencing in the case is scheduled for August 25th. A fiery crash on I-81 south of Winchester yesterday claimed the life of one of the three tractor-trailer drivers. Another is in serious condition. Read more in an article at PanhandleNewsNetwork.com. Residents are being reminded of an opportunity to help shape plans for walking and biking accommodations around the Mountain State. The West Virginia Division of Highways is hosting a community planning workshop today from 4:30 to 6:30 at Town Hall in Shepherdstown. Get the details and a link to take part in the survey in an article at PanhandleNewsNetwork.com. 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
8: 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On 81 northbound Clearbrook, traffic is going to be a little bit heavy there. The rest of the ride to Falling Waters in Hagerstown, not bad. 70 westbound, traffic slows 270 over to 340, then traffic slows getting into Myersville, and on the approach to 81 after that, Hancock traffic's good. 15 leaving Leesburg, it's heavy, heavy Luckett's, and then you're going to slow when you get to St. Clair Lane off and on to Point of Rocks. Route 9, you're lining up for the Berlin Turnpike after you pass Percival Road to Hillsboro, and then Cider Mill Road to Harper's Ferry Road for the slowdown as well. I'm Allie Oakley with traffic.

Today's 97.5, more music and better variety. I'm Danielle. Are you planning a staycation this year? Well, you're not alone. We'll talk about it coming up. Right now, it's Fergie on today's 97.5.

0: Today's 97.5, more music and better variety. Forget expensive hotels, pricey attractions, and sky-high fuel costs, because this summer's hottest destination might be your own backyard. With the cost of everything on the rise, a lot of Americans are choosing to swap out their travel plans for a sweet staycation. A recent survey of more than 1,000 people finds 52% say higher expenses are keeping them home, 39% are scaling back travel and opting for destinations closer to where they live. But even without a big trip, there's still plenty of ways to create a memorable break, like explore free or low-cost local areas, or concerts, fairs, and food festivals. Try something new like a restaurant, a hobby, or nearby attraction. Treat your time off like a real vacation, even if you're staying home. Make sure you disconnect from work by leaving the laptop closed and setting an out-of-office message. And focus on rest and recovery to avoid burnout and return to work refreshed. A staycation may not come with a boarding pass, but it can still deliver a much-needed break without breaking the bank. A little creativity can go a long way towards making your summer still feel special. And we're very lucky because we have a lot of great things within an hour or two drive or just up the road from us here in the four-state area.
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2: 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On 81 northbound Clearbrook, traffic's going to slow. The rest of the ride to Martinsburg, Williamsport, Greencastle, and Chambersburg, traffic's moving. It's fine. 70 westbound, there's a crash at 270, going to be heavy over to 340, and then you're going to be fine into Hagerstown to Hancock. 15, heavy out of Leesburg, heavy Luckett's to Point of Rocks. And Route 9, traffic slows at the Berlin Turnpike, and then after Percival Road to Hillsboro, traffic slows Cider Mill Road to Harper's Ferry Road, and that's all going to be volume. Route 7, it's been a little busy before and after Hamilton Station, but the crash on the bypass in Leesburg near King Street, they moved that out. I'm Allie Oakley with traffic.
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7: Here's your Panhandle News Network forecast. Tonight, expect a clear sky with a low of 57. Tomorrow will bring sunshine with intervals of clouds and a chance of a thunderstorm in the afternoon with a high of 89. Tomorrow night, some areas may experience evening thunderstorms, otherwise mostly cloudy with a low of 66. Looking ahead to Friday, anticipate mostly cloudy and humid conditions with a few showers and a thunderstorm reaching a high of 85. With the AccuWeather forecast, I'm meteorologist Jason Caterina on today's 97.5.

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0: 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On 81 between Winchester, Martinsburg, and Hagerstown, we still have that brief slowdown in Clearbrook, so be prepared. After that, to Hagerstown and Greencastle, looks like you're going to be fine. 70, traffic slows at 29 Ellicott City, 355 over to 340, and then you're fine Hagerstown to ride into Hancock. On 15, traffic is going to be pretty heavy if you are riding across Point of Rocks from before St. Clair Lane and also Leesburg. 270, traffic slows before you get to 370, and that's going to take you up toward Middlebrook Road. Traffic is going to slow Clarksburg Road to Hyattstown and even in Urbana. On Route 9, you're heavy at the Berlin Turnpike Jam getting into Hillsboro, heavy at Harper's Ferry Road, and then after Sago Road. I'm Allie Oakley with traffic.
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0: 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More music and better variety. Alrighty, let's talk about being more productive instead of worrying about how to manage your time. You ready? Focus more on how you manage your energy. Oh, that's good. Because unless you have the energy to work on tasks, nothing will get done, no matter how much extra time you have. This comes from behavioral scientist Dr. Nick Hobson. So how does he recommend finding extra energy to get more done? Most importantly, he says you have to master your ultradian rhythms. That's what regulates our energy and ability to focus throughout the day. Ultradian rhythms go in 90-minute cycles and cause our attention to peak and dip. So how can we tell when an ultradian rhythm is winding down? When you find yourself yawning or daydreaming, getting the urge to check your phone, or struggling to focus. So to get your focus back and ramp up for another cycle, take 10 minutes to just walk around, get your blood flowing, or call a friend, or do what I do, you eat a healthy snack. Almonds are recommended. Those are proven ways to restore your energy so your brain can refocus for the next 90-minute ultradian rhythm cycle. And then you have to do one thing at a time. Each time we switch tasks, we lose focus and our brain has to play catch up. But Dr. Hobson says we're going to get more done by working exclusively on one thing for those 90 minutes before taking a break while our ultradian rhythm is dipping and then switching to something else. I like this a lot.
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0: 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More music and better variety. From our dating and relationship files, and do you or somebody you know have a first date coming up? If you treat it like a job interview, treat the first date like a job interview, you will increase your odds of finding the one. This is according to career coach and recruiter Danden Zhu. She says, just as today's employers sort through more than 100 applications for any given job on average, you'll likely have to go on dozens of what amount to first dates before you meet your perfect match. So here's how to make those dates count. First, before you get there, write down your core values and relationship goals, including your deal breakers. Then be prepared to ask questions that reflect your goals. For example, if you want to meet a man who respects women, Zhu recommends asking, what's your relationship like with your mom? In other words, feel free to skip the small talk. Ask some serious questions. Because if somebody isn't ready to give serious answers, even on a first date, they're not ready for a serious relationship. Also, make the first date about coffee, not dinner. In other words, don't commit to something lasting longer than a job interview, which is 30 minutes tops. Remember, first dates are about first impressions and screening as many, quote, candidates as possible. Zhu says you can always schedule more dates if you feel sparks. And then if you do start dating, give them at least 90 days to show they're a good fit. Zhu says that's the standard probationary period companies give new hires. And within 90 days, you're going to know if you're ready to get more serious with your new romantic interest or not. And if you're not, Zhu says, it's totally fine to fire the person, so to speak, and move on to interviewing the next round of relationship candidates. Get it?
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1: John Tesh with Gib Gerard, and research from Harvard Medical School finds that we should make our appetizer a hug. This is the happy hormone oxytocin. If you get a surge of that before you eat, it helps you eat less and burn more calories. The researchers say all we need to do is hug a loved one, or even just gonna hug Leroy wherever he is right here. The dog.
2: So the benefits of the hug and being good in terms of feeling connected and de-stressed, which is what oxytocin does. It makes you feel connected and comfortable and safe. Is always going to be good for your diet and how you process and metabolize food. So all of those things are great. But if I go to a wedding and they walk around and they say, hey, I heard on Intelligence for Your Life, the John Tesh radio show, that a hug makes the best appetizer. So instead of hors d'oeuvres, we're just going to give you guys hugs. I'm leaving the wedding. Yeah. Just want you to know.
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2: 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And make sure it's somebody you know, though, because nobody wants the random stranger to hug you.
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